0: Now, here comes the music.
1: Okay, everybody, lie down on the floor and keep calm.

0: Story goes far beyond simple mixing and sampling. Our story contains the full truth of what really happened between 1990 and the year 2000. With the laughs.
1: Yeah, baby! Yeah.
0: The dramas.
2: My mom always said, life was like a box of chocolates. You never know what you're going to get.
0: With the politics.
3: I'm going to say this again. I did not have sexual relations with that woman, Miss Lewinsky.
0: The sports.
4: I mean, here, Vinard, Gaddafi's, Andy Vare, Dorsiluga, Pence, Sire, the Tour de France, 1996.
5: Thomas Jensen og Vilfort. Vilfort endnu. Og der gik Vilfort.
6: Ja, ja, ja, ja, ja, ja, hund i hund. Nej, nej, nej, nej, nej, nej, nej, nej, nej. Det er en døgn, man. Det passer ikke. Danmark foran 2-0. Tillykke Danmark. Europamester 1992.
0: And of course the wars.
7: Just 2 hours ago, Allied Air Forces began an attack on military targets in Iraq and Kuwait. These attacks continue as I speak. Ground forces are not engaged. This conflict started August 2nd when the dictator of Iraq invaded a small and helpless neighbor. Kuwait, a member of the Arab League and a member of the United Nations, was crushed, its people brutalized. 5 months ago, Saddam Hussein started this cruel war against Kuwait. Tonight, the battle has been joined.
0: And the tragedies.
8: Bulletin, I'm Sean Hall. Reports from Paris, including the British Press Association and Sky TV, say the Princess Diana has died of injuries suffered in a car accident Saturday night. Again, reports from Paris say that Princess Diana has died in a car accident that also killed her companion Dodi Al-Fayed. Stay tuned to the station for more information.
0: But most importantly, we want to tell you this story in music.